0: tu culpa.
1: The greatest New Mexico music ever made is on KANW.

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Kevin Otero counts down New Mexico Music's 15 most requested songs of the week. Don't miss the top 15 at 5, only on KNW. And this one, Isaac Gonzalez, just recently requested.

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KANW-FM and HD1 Albuquerque. 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KANR Santa Rosa. KIDS Grants. 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

Gotta love those gritos. That was Sparks. Your all-time country favorites every Saturday night. Join Michael Brasher for Saturday Night Country Classics from 10 to 2 a.m. only on KNW.

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0: 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I'm Robert Bennett. 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
1: 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Que cuando dices te amo, no es lo que dijiste.

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1: 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It's 519.
2: It's Morning Edition, and it's KANW. Health officials are warning residents to watch for heat-related illness this week, as temperatures are expected to exceed 90 degrees across much of New Mexico. The Mexico Department of Health advises to drink plenty of water, wear lightweight clothing, and never leave pets in cars. 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
2: KNW, it's 520, sunny and hot today and tomorrow. High today, 97, heights 100 degrees in the valley. High for Santa Fe, 89. In Las Vegas, 91. Gallup, 90 today. Grants, 92. Santa Rosa's high, 97. Los Alamos, 88. 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And Taos high should be 89. Sunrise this morning at 5:52. 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
13: And I'm Mae Martinez. Before the 1990s, record labels almost never scouted the Seattle area. In isolation, a local scene developed. The music was dark, it was loud, and for a short while, it changed rock music. The band that opened doors for everybody in the grunge scene was Soundgarden. They were the first to sign to a major label, and their story is told in a new memoir by founding guitarist Kim Thayil. From their indie beginnings to their peak with Black Hole Sun to the death of lead singer Chris Cornell.

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